true. Sometime it might happen to you. Especially when you're young in New York. But once upon a time, this place was the wild frontier. And every youngster who was fast on the draw showed up on these streets to try his hand. Anyway, the story you are about to see isn't true. But it isn't false either. Any resemblance between the characters and events depicted here and reality is purely magical.

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I will undisguise you, bring you to the light. You're a fucking predator standing in plain sight. My friend's brother went and did some

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Mm-hmm. 9, 10, 11, fuck 12. 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I don't play fair well. I don't like to show you my tail. Yes. What is that shit I smell? 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I am that shit.

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And I got a bag in a bag. And another bag inside my bag. That's what's in my bag, it's just a bag. My shit smell like Chanel. Yes, Microsoft, I'm an Excel. Now it's at 11, fuck 12. Yes, your house looking like a motel. Yes. I don't play fair, well. I don't like to show you my tail. Yes. What is that shit I smell? Me.

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You looking for questions, but you never ask. I pop me a 30, I'm feeling fantastic. I know I'm the shit, but you don't gotta guess. These bitches don't want me to grow. He shaking his hips like a pussy boy grow. He shaking his hips like a pussy boy grow. These bitches, they be in my way. He fuck with the S-P-O-O-K. He let me a loser, he don't get no play. If I said it, I want it, I need it today. If I said it, I want it, I need it today. I pop it, he know I'm legit. I put that shit on, he can tell by the fit. Not doing no wrong, I'm an angel in rich. He buying me shit, I can tell he a trick. Fucking broke niggas a no-no. You hanging with bitches in places I won't go. This a purse that I won't pass. You looking for questions, but you never ask. I pop me a 30, I'm feeling fantastic. Feeling fantastic.

0: Gen 5, bitch, on my phone, told her chill, take it easy. 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Like a rock band to the clip drop on an ATV in my Gucci flow. Bitch, what's happening? 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It's a cabin. You be capping. I be mashing. 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

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Blue slides, I've been sliding through your whole shit. Yeah, presidential rollies, I took big risks. We split the profit with the people, we be all lit. Top 10, 9-10, bitch, we all in. Yeah. Yeah. Better climb out of that hole before you fuck up your blessings. Before you realize that it's over with and start to get desperate. Keep your mind, body on pressure, give your time when it's needed. Know a man gon' be a man if he don't work, he ain't needin'. How he made it up by the figures like he must a new magic. Lost a homeboy to the drugs, man, I ain't trying to go backwards. When I realize that it's hurt and think, was it worth it? Man, I gotta shake this shit, wake up, move with a purpose. Been in prison in my own house, I don't know if they notice. I done broke down so many times, next time I'm gon' catch me. I done helped out so many people, they took me for granted. I done lost out on so much shit, trying to live to your standards. I done made problems my problems, now I barely can breathe. The little boy father about nothing, so I roll up my sleeve. I was always good at everything, especially my dreams. But lately I ain't really been myself, ain't strong as I seemed. I've been hustling day in, day out, belong to the streets. But sometimes you gotta be a deadbeat when the kids gotta eat. But she cheat.

God. It's like, blue slides, I've been sliding through your whole shit. Presidential rollies, I took big risks. We split the profit with the people, we be all lit. Top 10, 9-10, bitch, we all in. Blue slides, I've been sliding through your whole shit. Yeah, yeah. Kicking all that gangster shit and checked in. Heavy in these streets to me, it weighed in. Got me a little money, now we best friends. If Kamala free the homies, we be all lit. Really tried to strike me out, the reason why I don't miss. You hate me then, but love me now. Say a piece, I hold it down. It's shady on these holy grounds. The devil on the TV, gotta act like it ain't creepy. You niggas see what I see? You niggas really cancel. Nigga, I ain't with it now. We were screaming mental health, and now we wanna kill them all. Lord, please forgive me for the day I finally fall apart. Come to you with open arms, heard you good at healing hearts. Some things you can't explain, dealing with that early pain. Nigga, they don't want you up, our own people vote you us. I don't see what I respect, your whole shit is all regrets. Better day, I started fresh. Blue slides, I'm on they neck. Blue slides, I been sliding through they whole shit. Presidential rollies, I took big risks. We split the profit with the people, we be all in. Top 10, not 10, but we all in. Come on. Yeah. Blue slides, I've been sliding through the whole shit. Top 10, not 10, but we all in.

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